0: sorry.
1: Hey, Bob, Dad, what the heck? What the heck? Let's drive in Bob's and get to the job because we're here in

into the light. We're one, but we're not the same. We get to carry each other, each other.

Have you come here for forgiveness? Have you come to raise the dead? Have you come here to play Jesus?